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Push me, and then just touch me. Till I can get my satisfaction. Push me, and then just touch me. Till I can get my satisfaction.

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1: You and me, baby, ain't nothing but mammals, so let's do it like they do on the Discovery Channel.
0: Getting horny now.
2: A rádio Encanto.
3: Check it out, check it out.